Jehu has returned home from the war. He has fought with all his might, yet he knew not what or who he was fighting for. Death waited in the shadows as he crawled by night for his country. His enemies was many, including the habit he still cannot break. Father, we pray that we might understand what has happened to his mind, and help us understand his reaction to the changes that has taken place here at home. And Father, smile upon us with your grace, for we will need you more than ever. Help him understand.

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0: Wobba-doo-doo-doo-doo-doo-doo-doo. Oh, oh, oh, oh, oh, oh, oh, oh, oh, oh, oh, oh, oh, oh, oh, oh, oh, oh, oh, oh, oh, oh, oh, oh, oh, oh, oh, oh, oh, oh, oh, oh, oh, oh, oh, oh, oh, oh, oh, oh, oh, oh, oh, oh, oh, oh, oh, oh, oh, oh, 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oh, oh, oh, oh, oh, oh, oh, oh, oh, oh, oh, oh, oh, oh, oh, oh, oh, o

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It's a song called Big Jack. 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
1: 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You ready?

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1: Слушахме музика от Blond Noble, High Society. Music can now be produced entirely by electronics. No known instruments are involved. А това са Night.